0: With Nelson, WildSafe BC and conservation officers are taking a low-tolerance approach this season, with fines starting at $150 for unsecured attractants. Residents are encouraged to store waste securely, harvest fruit promptly, avoid leaving food outdoors and keep vehicles locked. If you're planning to buy tickets for concerts, sporting events or other live events in Vancouver this summer, Consumer Protections BC is reminding you to know your rights. Under BC's Ticket Sales Act, sellers must clearly show the ticket's face value, all fees and taxes, seat location, transfer restrictions, and any terms and conditions before you buy. You may be entitled to a refund if a ticket is counterfeit, doesn't get you into the event, or doesn't match its advertised description. If an event is cancelled, refund rules also apply. If you have concerns about a ticket purchase, contact the seller first, then file a complaint with Consumer Protection BC if the issue isn't resolved. The federal government says over 166,000 hectares of land has been burned by wildfires so far this season. That's nearly 1,700 square kilometres. Ottawa says the start to the wildfire season was slower than 2023 or 2025, which were the worst and second worst wildfire seasons in Canadian history. However, officials say wildfire activity may intensify in the months ahead as temperatures rise, ground vegetation dries, and weather conditions evolve. They add warmer than normal temperatures are predicted across most of Canada this summer. And the Bank of Canada is staying the course with its target for its benchmark policy interest rate. For the fifth consecutive time, the government is keeping its target for the rate of 2.25%. Officials say economic activity in Canada has been weak. Uncertainty about US trade policy continues. The conflict with the Middle East is ongoing and oil prices remaining elevated.
1: Kicking off another hour of peak musical performance.
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1: I'm Kate Brown. After years of planning, shovels are finally in the ground at Nelson's Railtown Workforce Housing Project. Located at 85 Baker Street, the 55-unit Railtown Flats development hopes to help local employers find and keep staff in a tight housing market. Railtown Housing Society President Chuck Bennett says reaching this point took time, but it's a moment of relief.
2: It's been a journey to get here, but all the parties that have been involved have been working sort of really diligently to get to this point. And there were lots of times when we weren't sure we were going to get here. But again, everybody kept pulling in the same direction, so we're super excited.
1: Completion is expected by fall of 2027, a target Bennett says the society is confident it can meet. The City of Trail is expected to remove an encampment along the Columbia River below Riverside Avenue. It follows a motion from City Councillor Nick Cashel.
3: This motion is not direct, immediate or heavy-handed action. Instead, it asks staff to take a balanced approach, one that enforces bylaws, works collaboratively with support agencies, and ensures that appropriate shelter options are offered.
1: Cashel says at the same time the motion expresses council's will to resolve a long-standing issue. He says the camp is causing stress and raising safety concerns for neighbours. The City of Grand Forks has won a lawsuit against a motorsport rental business. Greg Nesteroff has more.
4: The city sued Daryl Kenyon and his parents, alleging breach of zoning and business license bylaws. Kenyon has operated Devil Drag Motorsport Rentals out of a residential property on 22nd Street. The city issued a business license in 2016, but said everything had to be stored inside. The judge found that instead, boats, trailers, and other vehicles were stored outside. In 2023, the city started cracking down, but Kenyon wasn't willing to comply. He tore up his business license. Now a judge has ruled in the city's favor. It stops the business from operating on the property without a license.
1: Salmo Secondary School has received a $600,000 donation in honor of alumni Godfrey and Sheila McDonald. The gift from the McDonald family will be invested to generate about $30,000 annually and help fund student scholarships and school initiatives. School District 8 says two $10,000 scholarships will be awarded each year, along with additional funding for student-focused and student-led projects. Godfrey and Sheila McDonald met while they attended Salmo High School in the 1950s before going on to build a life together spanning seven decades. And a Creston pilot project aims to find a new use for forestry waste. WildSight's Fire for Healthy Soils project converts wood debris into biochar, a carbon-rich material that can be used to improve soil health. WildSight's Graham Lee Rowland says it's an alternative to simply burning the waste.
5: It's very common when wildfire risk reduction efforts are pulling woody material out of the forest that is simply piled and burned. And this creates smoke, it releases gases, and really there is no benefit other than getting rid of this material.
1: The pilot just received a $182,000 grant from the province for the work. It will run through till 2027.
6: Summit Sports.
7: The finals are over in the NBA and in the NHL. Let's talk about the Carolina Hurricanes, our Stanley Cup champions, shutting out Vegas Golden Knights 3-0 last night, clinching Game 6 to win their first championship in 20 years. The New York Knicks are NBA champions for the first time in 53 years, defeating San Antonio Spurs 94-90 in Game 5 on Saturday night. Wow. The New York Yankees beat the Toronto Blue Jays 8-3 yesterday to win the rubber match of their three-game set. And there's four World Cup matches on today's schedule, all of which being played in the U.S. By the way, Canada will play Qatar on Thursday in Vancouver.
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7: Sunny to start the day, some clouds moving in with a high 31. Overnight, lows 13 and should be clearing off. Tomorrow, mix of sun and cloud, 30% chance of showers late in the afternoon, a high 29. And on Wednesday, sunny and a high of 27. On the roads, in trail, work on Victoria Street Bridge today could see some congestion. Highway 31, utility work in Ainsworth from 7 till 5. Highway 3, Kootenay Pass road maintenance work from 7 till 4 on weekdays, single lane alternating traffic. And Highway 3A, north of Creston near Koskinuk, road maintenance work closed 1:30 till 2:30 daily, 20-minute delays and single lane alternating traffic on weekdays.
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0: Jones kicking off a beautiful morning, Monday, and welcome to it. Hope you had a great weekend. It's 9 minutes after six. Here's Ace of Base.
1: I will survive.

That was like the first dance music that I ever bought. I remember buying Ace of Base and picking up that CD. And that was my thing. I was like, eh, that's the first kind of dance music that I'd ever picked up. Usually I was just listening to guitar type stuff. Like these guys. Honeymoon Suites and Wave Babies.

0: Okay, we've got some very strange things to celebrate today. Number one is Foam Party Day. Foam Party. I've seen foam runs. I've seen these foam dance parties. So I guess I don't even know how you go about doing that, but good luck with it. We're celebrating photography today. A lot of people take amazing photos just with their phones. We're celebrating Lobster Day. It is National Prune Day, like prune juices, you know, not pruning trees. And finally, it is Worldwide Day of Giving.
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Let's talk about Tyra Banks, shall we? She's filed a lawsuit against Netflix alleging the series Reality Check Inside America's Next Top Model portrayed her negatively by cherry-picking her interview. She participated kind of to address the show's legacy, but claims her words were taken out of context and then reassembled in a defamatory way. Not good. This not good at all. I haven't seen it yet. But she says, yeah, she's very disappointed on how she was portrayed in the show. Let's talk about Ed Sheeran. He's going to take a little break. Nothing bad about Ed, by the way. He's just a great guy. He seems like a great guy anyway. If you get a chance to watch his documentary, I was really impressed with him. But what I like about Ed is he works hard, does a tour, and then he goes away for a long time. Takes a big, long break. He did this after the Multiply Era tour. Took like 9 months off, and then after his Dubai tour, he was gone for 18 months. He's going to hang out with his family and his bride. He's got two daughters with his wife, Cherry Seaborn. And finally, NBA star James Harden was arrested early Saturday morning in Houston. They took him into custody on a misdemeanor charge for unlawfully carrying a weapon. I guess he had a handgun inside his car, just in plain view, not even in a holster. He posted bond, and we'll have to wait and see what happens with that. And that is your showbiz news.

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1: I'm Kate Brown. A judge has ruled a Grand Forks motorsport rental business can't keep storing stuff outside. Details from Greg Nesteroff.
2: The city went to court against Daryl Kenyon and his parents. It said Devil Drag Motorsports on 22nd Street was in breach of zoning and business license bylaws. Although the business had a license in 2016, it was supposed to keep all its rental equipment indoors. According to the judge, that didn't happen. In 2023, the city started taking enforcement action, but Kenyon was unwilling to comply. Kenyon insisted he's done nothing wrong and claims he and his family have been harassed, assaulted, and vandalized. But the judge sided with the city. He issued an order preventing the business from operating on the residential property.
1: Trail City Council has agreed to take action against an encampment on Riverside Avenue below the Columbia River. Councillor Nick Cashel says his motion isn't meant to be heavy-handed. He says it asks city staff to balance enforcement bylaws with offering shelter options.
3: At the same time, it clearly expresses council's will to see progress toward resolving a long-standing situation by facilitating the relocation or removal of the encampment in a lawful and compassionate manner.
1: The city hasn't removed the encampment sooner because it's not in an area often accessed by the public, but Cashel says it's causing angst for others who live nearby. Work is officially underway on Nelson's Railtown Flats project, bringing 55 new workforce housing units to the foot of Baker Street. The project should be finished by next fall and is designed to help ease local hiring challenges by adding rental housing for workers. Railtown Housing Society President Chuck Bennett says the society is confident in the completion timeline.
4: Because of all the bumps in the road that we've had in terms of approvals and getting there and the financing, that we have gone through our project plans over and over and over again. So I think we're very, very confident that we're going to meet our construction targets.
1: The $31.5 million project will include a mix of studio, one and two bedroom units. Wildsite's Fire for Healthy Soils project in Creston will explore whether forestry waste can be turned into a useful product instead of being burned. Water and Climate Director Graham Lee Rowlands says the pilot will use portable kilns to produce biochar, which will be tested in agriculture, forestry and composting. He says the goal is to generate local results.
5: There's a lot of interest on biochar, but those far away or academic examples or studies are not good enough. People really need to see it succeed in a local context. And so that's what this project is about.
1: The BC government is providing $182,000 to support the pilot, which will run through to 2027. And a major legacy donation for Salmo Secondary School. The McDonald family has given the school $600,000 in honour of alumni Godfrey and Sheila McDonald. School District 8 says the money will be invested to create ongoing annual funding for students. About $30,000 a year will support two $10,000 scholarships and a dedicated fund for student-led initiatives. Godfrey and Sheila McDonald both attended Salmo High School in the 1950s, where they met and later built a lifelong partnership.
6: Summit Sports.
7: The finals are over in the NBA and in the NHL. Let's talk about the Carolina Hurricanes, our Stanley Cup champions, shutting out Vegas Golden Knights 3-0 last night, clinching Game 6 to win their first championship in 20 years. The New York Knicks are NBA champions for the first time in 53 years, defeating San Antonio Spurs 94-90 in Game 5 on Saturday night. Wow. The New York Yankees beat the Toronto Blue Jays 8-3 yesterday to win the rubber match of their three-game set. And there's four World Cup matches on today's schedule, all of which being played in the U.S. By the way, Canada will play Qatar on Thursday in Vancouver.
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7: It's a beautiful start to the day. We're going to see some cloud move in later on this morning. A high 31. Clearing this evening, lows 13. Tomorrow, mix of sun and cloud. 30% chance of showers late in the afternoon. High 29. And sunny on Wednesday with a high of 27. On the road, some work on Victoria Street Bridge and Trail today. Could see some congestion. Highway 31, utility work in Ainsworth from 7 till 5. Highway 3, Kootenai Pass road maintenance work from 7 until 4, single lane alternating traffic. And Highway 3A north of Creston near Kuskanook, that road maintenance work is almost finished. Closed 1:30 till 2:30 daily, 20-minute delays, single lane alternating traffic on weekdays. If you see anything I need to know about, text me.
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And some of those things that I tried to get happening, well, there's a bit of an issue. We'll talk about that coming up a little later on. Didn't make me very happy. Happy Wayne went away for a while. So we'll talk about missing Happy Wayne and what brought Happy Wayne back to the world, which I was very happy with. But yeah, that sun, right? It was pretty warm, but it was funny because as soon as a little bit of cloud cover came in, it was like instant relief and it felt so much better. But anyway, yard work's all done and we're good to go for another week.

0: It's a positive day, finally, for our horoscope. We got a four-star kind of day, and they say it's a marvelous day to schmooze. It's also a romantic day, so don't hesitate to make your move. Something will happen that makes you enjoy the beauty of your daily surroundings. Unexpected visits with siblings, relatives, and neighbors, or we should say, or neighbors, will please you. That's your horoscope.
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There's a happy song. I needed more happy songs this weekend. There's Dire Straits' Walk of Life on Summits. You know what I did for the first time? People ask you, how you doing? I actually told them how I was doing, and it wasn't good. But it changed my whole mood, so it helped a lot. We'll talk about that after Doug and the Slugs.

0: What a weekend. So many people having big grad parties and having a great time. And then there was grumpy old me. And I got to tell you, for the most part, I'm the happiest dude around. I wake up happy. Life is always great. Not this weekend. I don't know what went sideways, but for probably a 27-hour stretch, I was Grumpy Pants Wayne, and I did not like it. It was not good at all. My wife didn't enjoy it that much either. She doesn't like me being grumpy, and I finally thought, you know what? I'm just going to own it. So off I went to the big release party of Trail to Remember 2 at Gyro Park yesterday, and that totally changed my whole mood because it was kind of awesome hanging out with really cool people. And yeah, and it was great because I'd be like, oh, how you doing? And I go, well, in all honesty, I'm like super grumpy. And yeah, it's been a really bad weekend for me. Nothing's happened. I'm literally just grumpy. That's it. And then everybody else would say, oh, yeah, no, I've gone through those. And then we had some laughs. So that changed everything by just being honest and sharing my grumpiness. I'm going to just call it from now on. That's what I'm going to do. Not going to hide it. Somebody asked me how I'm doing. I'll give you the truth of how I'm doing, which almost 99% of the time is I'm doing pretty awesome. Anyway, back on track now. Thank you.
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1: I'm Kate Brown. After years of planning, shovels are finally in the ground at Nelson's Railtown Workforce Housing Project. Located at 85 Baker Street, the 55-unit Railtown Flats development hopes to help local employers find and keep staff in a tight housing market. Railtown Housing Society President Chuck Bennett says reaching this point took time, but it's a moment of relief.
2: It's been a journey to get here, but all the parties that have been involved have been working sort of really diligently to get to this point. And there were lots of times when we weren't sure we were going to get here. But again, everybody kept pulling in the same direction, so we're super excited.
1: Completion is expected by fall of 2027, a target Bennett says the society is confident it can meet. The City of Trail is expected to remove an encampment along the Columbia River below Riverside Avenue. It follows a motion from City Councillor Nick Cashel.
3: This motion does not direct immediate or heavy-handed action. Instead, it asks staff to take a balanced approach, one that enforces bylaws, works collaboratively with support agencies, and ensures that appropriate shelter options are offered.
1: Cashel says at the same time, the motion expresses council's will to resolve a long-standing issue. He says the camp is causing stress and raising safety concerns for neighbours. The City of Grand Forks has won a lawsuit against a motorsport rental business. Greg Nesteroff has more.
4: The city sued Daryl Kenyon and his parents, alleging breach of zoning and business license bylaws. Kenyon has operated Devil Drag Motorsport Rentals out of a residential property on 22nd Street. The city issued a business license in 2016, but said everything had to be stored inside. The judge found that instead, boats, trailers, and other vehicles were stored outside. In 2023, the city started cracking down, but Kenyon wasn't willing to comply. He tore up his business license. Now a judge has ruled in the city's favor. It stops the business from operating on the property without a license.
1: Salmo Secondary School has received a $600,000 donation in honor of alumni Godfrey and Sheila McDonald. The gift from the McDonald family will be invested to generate about $30,000 annually and help fund student scholarships and school initiatives. School District 8 says two $10,000 scholarships will be awarded each year, along with additional funding for student-focused and student-led projects. Godfrey and Sheila McDonald met while they attended Salmo High School in the 1950s before going on to build a life together spanning seven decades. And a Creston pilot project aims to find a new use for forestry waste. WildSite's Fire for Healthy Soils project converts wood debris into biochar, a carbon-rich material that can be used to improve soil health. WildSite's Graham Lee Rowland says it's an alternative to simply burning the waste.
5: It's very common when wildfire risk reduction efforts are pulling woody material out of the forest that is simply piled and burned. And this creates smoke, it releases gases, and really there is no benefit other than getting rid of this material.
1: The pilot just received a $182,000 grant from the province for the work. It will run through till 2027.
6: Summit Sports.
7: The finals are over in the NBA and in the NHL. Let's talk about the Carolina Hurricanes, our Stanley Cup champions, shutting out Vegas Golden Knights 3-0 last night, clinching Game 6 to win their first championship in 20 years. The New York Knicks are NBA champions for the first time in 53 years, defeating San Antonio Spurs 94-90 in Game 5 on Saturday night. Wow. The New York Yankees beat the Toronto Blue Jays 8-3 yesterday to win the rubber match of their three-game set. And there's four World Cup matches on today's schedule, all of which being played in the U.S. By the way, Canada will play Qatar on Thursday in Vancouver.
6: Summit weather.
7: It's a beautiful start to the day. We're going to see some cloud move in later on this morning, a high 31. Clearing this evening, lows 13. Tomorrow, mix of sun and cloud, 30% chance of showers late in the afternoon, high 29, and sunny on Wednesday with a high of 27. On the road, some work on Victoria Street Bridge and Trail today could see some congestion. Highway 31, utility work in Ainsworth from 7 till 5. Highway 3, Kootenay Pass road maintenance work from 7 until 4, single lane alternating traffic. And Highway 3A north of Creston near Kuskanook, that road maintenance work is almost finished. Closed 1:30 till 2:30 daily, 20-minute delays, single lane alternating traffic on weekdays. If you see anything I need to know about, text me.
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Robert Palmer, Bad Case of Loving You. It's Summits Radio with Wayne in the morning, back after a weekend. I hope you're doing all right. Get your cell phones ready. Let's do a little trivia to make you smarter right after Lenny Kravitz.

0: 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Let's get our brains working. 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Studies show the one thing people most enjoy receiving unexpectedly is blank. 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The thing people most enjoy receiving unexpectedly is blank. What is it? 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

Third Eye Blind, 20 after 7. Studies show the thing people most enjoy receiving unexpectedly is... Here's your guesses. Company or visits from family and friends. Flowers. A letter or a card in the mail. Somebody said a vacation. Wouldn't that be great to get that unexpectedly? Money. A hug. A homemade meal. Snacks. Only person who got it right. Teresa said it's a compliment, and Teresa, you're 100% right. That's exactly what it is. People enjoy receiving an unexpected compliment. Thanks for playing along with Trivia to Make You Smarter, and congratulations, Teresa.

Everybody's raving about how great they are back on tour. Rush, Closer to the Heart here on Summit. It's going to be a warm one, by the way. It's going to be 31 today. It's 23 after 7.

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1: I'm Kate Brown. A judge has ruled a Grand Forks motorsport rental business can't keep storing stuff outside. Details from Greg Nesteroff.
2: The city went to court against Daryl Kenyon and his parents. It said Devil Drag Motorsports on 22nd Street was in breach of zoning and business license bylaws. Although the business had a license in 2016, it was supposed to keep all its rental equipment indoors. According to the judge, that didn't happen. In 2023, the city started taking enforcement action, but Kenyon was unwilling to comply. Kenyon insisted he's done nothing wrong and claims he and his family have been harassed, assaulted, and vandalized. But the judge sided with the city. He issued an order preventing the business from operating on the residential property.
1: Trail City Council has agreed to take action against an encampment on Riverside Avenue below the Columbia River. Councillor Nick Cashel says his motion isn't meant to be heavy-handed. He says it asks city staff to balance enforcement bylaws with offering shelter options.
3: At the same time, it clearly expresses council's will to see progress toward resolving a long-standing situation by facilitating the relocation or removal of the encampment in a lawful and compassionate manner.
1: The city hasn't removed the encampment sooner because it's not in an area often accessed by the public, but Cashel says it's causing angst for others who live nearby. Work is officially underway on Nelson's Railtown Flats project, bringing 55 new workforce housing units to the foot of Baker Street. The project should be finished by next fall and is designed to help ease local hiring challenges by adding rental housing for workers. Railtown Housing Society President Chuck Bennett says the society is confident in the completion timeline.
4: Because of all the bumps in the road that we've had in terms of approvals and getting there and the financing, that we have gone through our project plans over and over and over again. So I think we're very, very confident that we're going to meet our construction targets.
1: The $31.5 million project will include a mix of studio, one and two bedroom units. Wildsight's Fire for Healthy Soils project in Creston will explore whether forestry waste can be turned into a useful product instead of being burned. Water and Climate Director Graham Lee Rowlands says the pilot will use portable kilns to produce biochar, which will be tested in agriculture, forestry and composting. He says the goal is to generate local results.
5: There's a lot of interest on biochar, but those far away or academic examples or studies are not good enough. People really need to see it succeed in a local context. And so that's what this project is about.
1: The BC government is providing $182,000 to support the pilot, which will run through to 2027. And a major legacy donation for Salmo Secondary School. The McDonald family has given the school $600,000 in honour of alumni Godfrey and Sheila McDonald. School District 8 says the money will be invested to create ongoing annual funding for students. About $30,000 a year will support two $10,000 scholarships and a dedicated fund for student-led initiatives. Godfrey and Sheila McDonald both attended Salmo High School in the 1950s, where they met and later built a lifelong partnership.
6: Summit Sports.
7: The Carolina Hurricanes are Stanley Cup champions. They shut out Vegas 3-0 last night, clinching Game 6 to win their first championship in 20 years. The New York Knicks are NBA champions for the first time in 53 years, defeating San Antonio Spurs in Game 5 Saturday night. The team rallied from a 16-point deficit to secure that title, and they kind of came back in pretty much all four of their victories. The New York Yankees beat the Toronto Blue Jays 8-3 yesterday to win the rubber match of their three-game set. And there's four World Cup matches on today's schedule, all being played in the U.S. By the way, Canada will play Qatar on Thursday in Vancouver.
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7: It's a beautiful start to the day. We're going to see some cloud move in later on this morning, a high 31. Clearing this evening, lows 13. Tomorrow, mix of sun and cloud, 30% chance of showers late in the afternoon, high 29, and sunny on Wednesday with a high of 27. On the road, some work on Victoria Street Bridge and Trail today could see some congestion. Highway 31, utility work in Ainsworth from 7 till 5. Highway 3, Kootenay Pass road maintenance work from 7 until 4, single lane alternating traffic. And Highway 3A north of Creston near Kuskanook, that road maintenance work is almost finished. Closed 1:30 till 2:30 daily, 20-minute delays, single lane alternating traffic on weekdays. If you see anything I need to know about, text me.
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Let's say happy birthday this morning to Terry Nelson and Stephen Piccolo, both celebrating locally. We got actor Jim Belushi turning 72. Helen Hunt is 63. Courtney Cox from Friends, of course, is 62. Rapper Ice Cube is 57. Actress Leah Remini is 56. And actor Neil Patrick Harris is 53.

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9 minutes before 8, there's Goo Goo Dolls and Broadway. 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Well, you'll find out after Bryan Adams and Mel C.

0: I see it's happened again, and we have to be reminded to lock our doors because bears can get into our vehicles when they smell food. You bring home food, you get yourself a pizza or what have you, they smell it. Maybe there's something in there. They want to get in and check it out. And it's happened again. I saw it up on Facebook. Somebody had a bear get into their vehicle. And I'll tell you, they're not very polite when they get into your vehicle. They make a heck of a mess. They shred everything inside. It is unbelievable the damage a bear does to a vehicle trying to get out. Ugh. Anyway, so that's the warning. Lock your doors because bears are opening them. And you do not want one getting in your vehicle.
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1: I'm Kate Brown. After years of planning, shovels are finally in the ground at Nelson's Railtown Workforce Housing Project. Located at 85 Baker Street, the 55-unit Railtown Flats development hopes to help local employers find and keep staff in a tight housing market. Railtown Housing Society President Chuck Bennett says reaching this point took time, but it's a moment of relief.
2: It's been a journey to get here, but all the parties that have been involved have been working sort of really diligently to get to this point. And there were lots of times when we weren't sure we were going to get here. But again, everybody kept pulling in the same direction, so we're super excited.
1: Completion is expected by fall of 2027, a target Bennett says the society is confident it can meet. The City of Trail is expected to remove an encampment along the Columbia River below Riverside Avenue. It follows a motion from City Councillor Nick Cashel.
3: This motion does not direct immediate or heavy-handed action. Instead, it asks staff to take a balanced approach, one that enforces bylaws, works collaboratively with support agencies, and ensures that appropriate shelter options are offered.
1: Cashel says at the same time, the motion expresses council's will to resolve a long-standing issue. He says the camp is causing stress and raising safety concerns for neighbours. The City of Grand Forks has won a lawsuit against a motorsport rental business. Greg Nesteroff has more.
4: The city sued Daryl Kenyon and his parents, alleging breach of zoning and business license bylaws. Kenyon has operated Devil Drag Motorsport Rentals out of a residential property on 22nd Street. The city issued a business license in 2016, but said everything had to be stored inside. The judge found that instead, boats, trailers, and other vehicles were stored outside. In 2023, the city started cracking down, but Kenyon wasn't willing to comply. He tore up his business license. Now a judge has ruled in the city's favor. It stops the business from operating on the property without a license.
1: Salmo Secondary School has received a $600,000 donation in honor of alumni Godfrey and Sheila McDonald. The gift from the McDonald family will be invested to generate about $30,000 annually and help fund student scholarships and school initiatives. School District 8 says two $10,000 scholarships will be awarded each year, along with additional funding for student-focused and student-led projects. Godfrey and Sheila McDonald met while they attended Salmo High School in the 1950s before going on to build a life together spanning seven decades. And a Creston pilot project aims to find a new use for forestry waste. WildSight's Fire for Healthy Soils project converts wood debris into biochar, a carbon-rich material that can be used to improve soil health. WildSight's Graham Lee Rowlands says it's an alternative to simply burning the waste.
5: It's very common when wildfire risk reduction efforts are pulling woody material out of the forest that is simply piled and burned. And this creates smoke, it releases gases, and really there is no benefit other than getting rid of this material.
1: The pilot just received a $182,000 grant from the province for the work. It will run through till 2027.
6: Summit Sports. The Carolina Hurricanes are Stanley Cup champions. They shut out Vegas 3-0 last night, clinching Game 6 to win their first championship in 20 years. The New York Knicks are NBA.

enough, I think all we're going to hear in the sky is going to be buzzing, right? And it won't be mosquitoes. What will it be? We'll talk about that after 5440.

technology is unbelievable. You know what? They're now using drones. They've been doing this for a while to deliver packages in major cities. Now, we don't have that here yet, but you know what? It's going to happen eventually. And Walmart is officially taking to the skies, expanding their rapid drone delivery service in American cities. 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These things fly. They would like, when you order, you can order ice cream and it's 5 minutes from when it takes off to when

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In case you didn't know, you do not touch a flight attendant, ever. A man in Indianapolis facing up to 20 years in prison after allegedly slapping a Delta flight attendant's backside over a missed drink order. I guess she looked over. He looked like he was sleeping, didn't want to wake him up. And so she continued on his way. He reaches over, gives her a forceful slap. She stumbles forward right on the butts. Anyway, not good at all. Guess what? They diverted the flight from Fort Lauderdale to Los Angeles, landed in Atlanta, and the 32-year-old was arrested. Yikes. Some people, I tell you, that's your smooth criminal.

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1: I'm Kate Brown. A judge has ruled a Grand Forks motorsport rental business can't keep storing stuff outside. Details from Greg Nesteroff.
2: The city went to court against Daryl Kenyon and his parents. It said Devil Drag Motorsports on 22nd Street was in breach of zoning and business license bylaws. Although the business had a license in 2016, it was supposed to keep all its rental equipment indoors. According to the judge, that didn't happen. In 2023, the city started taking enforcement action, but Kenyon was unwilling to comply. Kenyon insisted he's done nothing wrong and claims he and his family have been harassed, assaulted, and vandalized. But the judge sided with the city. He issued an order preventing the business from operating on the residential property.
1: Trail City Council has agreed to take action against an encampment on Riverside Avenue below the Columbia River. Councillor Nick Cashel says his motion isn't meant to be heavy-handed. He says it asks city staff to balance enforcement bylaws with offering shelter options.
3: At the same time, it clearly expresses council's will to see progress toward resolving a long-standing situation by facilitating the relocation or removal of the encampment in a lawful and compassionate manner.
1: The city hasn't removed the encampment sooner because it's not in an area often accessed by the public, but Cashel says it's causing angst for others who live nearby. Work is officially underway on Nelson's Railtown Flats project, bringing 55 new workforce housing units to the foot of Baker Street. The project should be finished by next fall and is designed to help ease local hiring challenges by adding rental housing for workers. Railtown Housing Society President Chuck Bennett says the society is confident in the completion timeline.
4: Because of all the bumps in the road that we've had in terms of approvals and getting there and the financing, that we have gone through our project plans over and over and over again. So I think we're very, very confident that we're going to meet our construction targets.
1: The $31.5 million project will include a mix of studio, one and two bedroom units. Wildsite's Fire for Healthy Soils project in Creston will explore whether forestry waste can be turned into a useful product instead of being burned. Water and Climate Director Graham Lee Rowlands says the pilot will use portable kilns to produce biochar, which will be tested in agriculture, forestry and composting. He says the goal is to generate local results.
5: There's a lot of interest on biochar, but those far away or academic examples or studies are not good enough. People really need to see it succeed in a local context. And so that's what this project is about.
1: The BC government is providing $182,000 to support the pilot, which will run through to 2027. And a major legacy donation for Salmo Secondary School. The McDonald family has given the school $600,000 in honour of alumni Godfrey and Sheila McDonald. School District 8 says the money will be invested to create ongoing annual funding for students. About $30,000 a year will support two $10,000 scholarships and a dedicated fund for student-led initiatives. Godfrey and Sheila McDonald both attended Salmo High School in the 1950s, where they met and later built a lifelong partnership.
0: Summit Sports.
6: The Carolina Hurricanes are Stanley Cup champions. They shut out Vegas 3-0 last night, clinching Game 6 to win their first championship in 20 years. The New York Knicks are NBA champions for the first time in 53 years, defeating San Antonio Spurs in Game 5 Saturday night. The team rallied from a 16-point deficit to secure that title. They kind of came back in pretty much all four of their victories. The New York Yankees beat the Toronto Blue Jays 8-3 yesterday to win the rubber match of their three-game set. And there's four World Cup matches on today's schedule, all being played in the U.S. By the way, Canada will play Qatar on Thursday in Vancouver.
0: Summit weather.
6: It's a beautiful start to the day. We're going to see some cloud move in later on this morning. A high 31. Clearing this evening, lows 13. Tomorrow, mix of sun and cloud. 30% chance of showers late in the afternoon. High 29. And sunny on Wednesday with a high of 27. On the road, some work on Victoria Street Bridge and Trail today. Could see some congestion. Highway 31, utility work in Ainsworth from 7 till 5. Highway 3, Kootenay Pass road maintenance work from 7 until 4, single lane alternating traffic. And Highway 3A north of Creston near Kuskanook, that road maintenance work is almost finished. Closed 1:30 till 2:30 daily, 20-minute delays, single lane alternating traffic on weekdays. If you see anything I need to know about, text me.
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Let's not go crazy today. How about we just have a mellow, easygoing Monday? How about that? Especially after all that happened over the weekend with all the grad parties and everything else. Now it's time for us just to relax and celebrate like a good thing that happened. Maybe I had something good happen. I'm going to talk about something I talk about a lot. Coming up after Platinum Blonde.

0: They say it's always good to celebrate your wins, and so I had a win. I got my Wordle. I got strands. Not that that one's hard, because you can always find the words, right? You can always get the hints, which is cool. Connections, though, I talk about that a lot, that it's just, it's too much for my brain. So today, I actually got it without any wrong guesses at all. And I looked at it, and it looked really hard. And I don't know how it happened, but I got it, and I thought, oh, my goodness, maybe I've turned the page genius level. So then you look at it, you can open up and find out what the level of difficulty was. And I was thinking maybe it was a 4, maybe a 5. It turns out it was a 1. Right back to earth. No genius here.
1: Summit.
2: Honey.
1: What?
2: It's Friday night. You know what that means.
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1: If you've been following the stock market over the past few years, it may have felt like it was basically just a handful of enormous companies wearing a trench coat. A small group of massive technology companies has been responsible for an outsized share of recent market returns. But lately, we're starting to see signs that may be changing. The equal weight S&P 500, which gives every company the same weight in the index rather than weighting based solely on size, has actually outperformed the traditional index. In fact, year to date, equal weight indexes have outperformed their market cap weighted equivalents. Why does this matter? Well, historically, bull markets driven by hundreds of companies across many sectors tend to be healthier and more durable than those driven by only a handful of stocks. But it's not a straight line, and the largest companies in the index still exert a massive amount of influence on the index performance itself. At the end of the day, no one knows which companies or sectors will lead markets next. And market leadership has a way of changing on a dime when investors least expect it. This is yet another reminder of why diversification and discipline remain such integral parts of success in long-term investing.
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3: I

0: It's Blue Rodeo with How Long here on Summit. We got about 6 minutes before nine.
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1: I'm Kate Brown. After years of planning, shovels are finally in the ground at Nelson's Railtown Workforce Housing Project. Located at 85 Baker Street, the 55-unit Railtown Flats development hopes to help local employers find and keep staff in a tight housing market. Railtown Housing Society President Chuck Bennett says reaching this point took time, but it's a moment of relief.
2: It's been a journey to get here, but all the parties that have been involved have been working sort of really diligently to get to this point. And there were lots of times when we weren't sure we were going to get here. But again, everybody kept pulling in the same direction, so we're super excited.
1: Completion is expected by fall of 2027, a target Bennett says the society is confident it can meet. The City of Trail is expected to remove an encampment along the Columbia River below Riverside Avenue. It follows a motion from City Councillor Nick Cashel.
3: This motion does not direct immediate or heavy-handed action. Instead, it asks staff to take a balanced approach, one that enforces bylaws, works collaboratively with support agencies, and ensures that appropriate shelter options are offered.
1: Cashel says at the same time, the motion expresses council's will to resolve a long-standing issue. He says the camp is causing stress and raising safety concerns for neighbours. The City of Grand Forks has won a lawsuit against a motorsport rental business. Greg Nesteroff has more.
4: The city sued Daryl Kenyon and his parents, alleging breach of zoning and business license bylaws. Kenyon has operated Devil Drag Motorsport Rentals out of a residential property on 22nd Street. The city issued a business license in 2016, but said everything had to be stored inside. The judge found that instead, boats, trailers, and other vehicles were stored outside. In 2023, the city started cracking down, but Kenyon wasn't willing to comply. He tore up his business license. Now a judge has ruled in the city's favor. It stops the business from operating on the property without a license.
1: Salmo Secondary School has received a $600,000 donation in honor of alumni Godfrey and Sheila McDonald. The gift from the McDonald family will be invested to generate about $30,000 annually and help fund student scholarships and school initiatives. School District 8 says two $10,000 scholarships will be awarded each year, along with additional funding for student-focused and student-led projects. Godfrey and Sheila McDonald met while they attended Salmo High School in the 1950s before going on to build a life together spanning seven decades. And a Creston pilot project aims to find a new use for forestry waste. WildSight's Fire for Healthy Soils project converts wood debris into biochar, a carbon-rich material that can be used to improve soil health. WildSight's Graham Lee Rowland says it's an alternative to simply burning the waste.
5: It's very common when wildfire risk reduction efforts are pulling woody material out of the forest that is simply piled and burned. And this creates smoke, it releases gases, and really there is no benefit other than getting rid of this material.
1: The pilot just received a $182,000 grant from the province for the work. It will run through till 2027.
6: Summit Sports.
7: The Carolina Hurricanes are Stanley Cup champions. They shut out Vegas 3-0 last night, clinching Game 6 to win their first championship in 20 years. The New York Knicks are NBA champions for the first time in 53 years, defeating San Antonio Spurs in Game 5 Saturday night. The team rallied from a 16-point deficit to secure that title. They kind of came back in pretty much all four of their victories. The New York Yankees beat the Toronto Blue Jays 8-3 yesterday to win the rubber match of their three-game set. And there's four World Cup matches on today's schedule, all being played in the U.S. By the way, Canada will play Qatar on Thursday in Vancouver.
6: Summit weather.
7: It's a beautiful start to the day. We're going to see some cloud move in later on this morning. A high 31. Clearing this evening, lows 13. Tomorrow, mix of sun and cloud. 30% chance of showers late in the afternoon. High 29. And sunny on Wednesday with a high of 27. On the road, some work on Victoria Street Bridge and Trail today. Could see some congestion. Highway 31, utility work in Ainsworth from 7 till 5. Highway 3, Kootenay Pass road maintenance work from 7 until 4. Single lane alternating traffic. And Highway 3A north of Creston near Kuskanook, that road maintenance work is almost finished. Closed 1:30 till 2:30 daily, 20-minute delays, single lane alternating traffic on weekdays. If you see anything I need to know about, text me.
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And just like that, we're kicking off another work day. That's the Cranberries, of course, and Dreams. If you need that pickup on a Monday, how about some China Grove?

On this date when Boston beat us 4-0 for a 4-3 series win, and they won the Stanley Cup, and people were devastated. Remember that? The Bruins ended a 39-year Stanley Cup drought, but we were miserable.

0: Summit. BC Hydro is hosting an operations update open house at the Castlegar Recreation Complex on June 18th from 5:30 to 7:30 p.m. BC Hydro staff will provide information about the snowpack, forecasted inflows, and expected summer reservoir levels and river flows across the Columbia Basin, including Kinbasket Reservoir, Revelstoke Reservoir, Arrow Lakes Reservoir, Duncan Reservoir, and the Columbia 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

Time for us to check out what happened at the box office over the weekend. Spielberg has won again. His new Alien movie, Disclosure Day, conquered the weekend box office, debuting with a solid $43 million. That's now, I guess, his fourth biggest opening of all time. It's just behind classic blockbusters like Jurassic Park and War of the Worlds. The indie horror sensation, Obsession. Everybody's obsessed about this movie. It's really shocked the industry. It's a low-budget thriller, and yet it was second place after 5 weeks out, by the way, with another $21 million. It's made like $190 million. We have Masters of the Universe facing a complete box office disaster and meltdown. That thing cost $200 million to make. And what, in its second weekend, it only brought in like less than $10 million.

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Peter Gabriel with Sledgehammer here on Summit. I mentioned earlier that I had a grumpy weekend, which happens very rarely, very, very rarely. But here's one thing that did not help to as well. As you know, we got one of these above ground pools. And so I did all the leveling work that needed to be done to make sure that this thing would be almost perfect. It's not quite, but it's pretty darn good, right? So then we pull the pool out, unfold the whole thing, get it all set up. It's smoking hot out there, by the way. You know, right? I'm in the sun. I'm baking. That doesn't help anything. Get this thing all set up. My wife gets it and does a great job. This thing is pristine. There's not a wrinkle anywhere in it. So we start to fill it up. And then don't we start to notice a little bit of water coming in from underneath? Yeah. A micro hole somewhere in this pool. We got to stop, tear it all apart. Luckily, find it and patch it, and we're able to put it back together. But why? Why would this happen? Why do I have a tiny micro little pinhole? Isn't that frustrating? Added to my grumpiness for sure. But anyway, I think everything is smooth sailing now.

0: Summit.
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Kim Stockwood and Jerk. And that ends off my time on this Monday morning. Have yourselves a great day. I'll chat with you again tomorrow. I'm going to leave you with Northern Pikes and Teenland.

Jen Arden at Summit Radio. Hi, I'm Stephen Kepler in for Chris Kuchar this week, so you get to enjoy me all day long. It's going to be the best day ever. All right, let's play some music. We're going to Puddle Mud on the way. Your Steelers Wheel.

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Billy Joel, and before that, it was the Foo Fighters here on Summit Radio. I was having this thing. I was watching some of the World Cup soccer, and I noticed during halfway through the first and second half, halfway through the half, they've got these mandated hydration breaks where the teams have to have some water. And I noticed that they're taking commercial breaks during the same time, which is really funny to me. So soccer used to be two halves. Now it's four quarters. So it's just a little thing I noticed. Kind of bizarre, isn't it? Here's Len.

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0: Bruno Mars and the Lazy Song here on Summit Radio. Hi, I'm Stephen Kepler. I found a video of a guy losing his mind about inflation, but this time it was just about lemonade. Kids having a lemonade stand.
1: How's it going, everybody? Just stopped at my local lemonade stand. I go up there and say, hey, can I have one lemonade, please? She said, yeah, sure. $2.50, please. What? Are you insane? $2.50? What kind of inflation is that? Whose fault is this? Who told these kids that $2.50 is okay? I used to charge like 25 cents.
0: I love it. Here's Toronto.

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That's Bon Jovi here on Summit Radio. Hi, I'm Stephen Kepler. I can't believe that Father's Day is already coming up soon. We should talk about cheap things that our fathers did this week, hey? You know, what was the way your father saved a buck? My dad did many things that I could actually do 5 full days of a radio show talking about this. And actually, I think I will. Here's the Paolas right here on Summit. I'm Stephen Kepler and for Chris Kuchar.

That's Snow. Everybody wants to be like you here on Summit Radio. Hi, my name is Stephen Kepler in for Chris Kuchar, and I've been having fun with dad jokes this week, and that's what I'll be doing throughout the week. You'll be hearing random dad jokes. Here's a good one. Why is Cinderella terrible at soccer? So we're doing a little World Cup joke for you. Why was Cinderella terrible at soccer? Because she kept running away from the ball. All right, I'm out of here. Jimmy World is the middle.

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0: 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I was born again in Dixieland. 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

Billy Ocean, and before that, it's Daft Punk, Get Lucky, here on Summer Radio. Hi, I'm Stephen Kepler. Thanks for spending some time with me today. So I noticed that the Knicks hadn't won a championship since, like, 1950? Like, it feels like that long. No, their first NBA title in 50 years. That's insane to me. Imagine growing up being a fan of a sports team and never, ever seeing them win a trophy. Like the Canucks, for instance. It'd be tough. It'd be brutal. All right. It is tough. Here's State of Shock.

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Hi, I'm Stephen Kepler. Now, this is a neat song because basically it was originally released on the Everybody Knows This Is Nowhere album with his band Crazy Horse in 1969, but then he put out an alternate version as a single in 1970, which did well because he was a member of Crosby, Stills, Nash, and of course, this guy, Neil Young. Cinnamon Girl.

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I was thinking about Elton John, and we're thinking about the Elton John doc or a biopic, what, Rocket Man? It's so good. And we've got the Michael Jackson one, which came out this year. Who's the next artist to get one, right? I mean, they keep doing it. It's great. The Shania one's going to come out eventually. I'm all in on that. I'd love to see one on Dolly Parton. That'd be swell, wouldn't it? I am Stephen Kepler, and for Chris Kuchar, this is Big Sugar right here on Summit.

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Hi, I'm Stephen Kepler. Thanks for spending some time with me today. We're already getting through Monday. It's kind of cool with the World Cup on. It's like every time I turn on the TV, some game is on, and then you hear fans screaming from a different country, and you don't even know where the games are. You're like, is it in New York? Is it in Vancouver? I have no idea, and I love that part. It's Pink Floyd.

0: Yes! Can't you behind the big sheds! 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

Meatloaf with a fantastic tune. I'd do anything for love right here on Summit Radio. I actually own a couple of Meatloaf albums on tape. Yeah, tape deck. That was the thing, wasn't it? Here's Queen.

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You too. It's a beautiful day here on Summit Radio. It is a beautiful day. It feels great, doesn't it? I love that song. It just puts me in a better mood every time I hear it. Here's Aldo Nova.

0: Summit.
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Steve Winwood on Summit Radio, and I am out of here. I'll be covering for Chris Kuchar for the next week here, so hang out with me. Thanks. And if you got some jokes, DM me with some good dad jokes, and we'll tell them all week here on the air. Thank you so much. Leaving you with the hip. It's Poet.

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Look at that. It's already 2 o'clock and afternoons with Andrea. Happy Monday. We're officially halfway through June. It's the 15th today, which means we only have 15 more days till we're halfway through 2026. So Summit Radio's got all the great hits, as always, to take you through the afternoon. Great Big C, taking it away. Nah, nah.

Joe Jackson on Summit. It's Afternoons with Andrea, and all weekend I was smelling barbecue after barbecue, and it made me realize this is officially summer season. I mean, it's the perfect time to be on Kootenai time, just laying on the beach for a while, soaking up some sunshine, because it's not so hot out yet that you're sweating the second you get outside, but it's so enjoyable, right? To get out the old kayak, dust the cobwebs off the paddleboard, you know, take it out in Kootenai Lake or the Columbia if you're brave. But no, hopefully you got to enjoy some of these gorgeous days we had on the weekend. And there's more to come.

0: Summit.
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4: 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We'd seriously miss you if you didn't come along. So give us a like. It just wouldn't be the same without you.
5: 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Strong.

even Madonna can't get inducted into the Songwriters Hall of Fame, then you know it's a big deal when somebody does get in. And they have just announced the 2026 inductees, including some historical all-time records being broken and some very deserving Canadian icons. I'll tell you more coming up. It's Summit.

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In my opinion, one of the most unsung heroes of the music industry are the songwriters, because their name isn't always front and center. And so a lot of times, even if it's a massive hit, or they've written multiple massive hits that we all know and love, we can't even name the songwriter. And that's why I love the Songwriters Hall of Fame so much. So, did you know that Tina Turner didn't fully write What's Love Got to Do with It on her own? Or that Mariah Carey didn't write All I Want for Christmas Is You, which is like her biggest song ever? Well, the songwriters of those songs finally got inducted. But there are some artists that, of course, are known for writing their own music, like Kiss, Paul Stanley, Gene Simmons. They have been inducted this year. Kenny Loggins has been inducted. And you ought to know that our Canadian icon, Alanis Morissette, got inducted this year as well. So many songs that we just grew up with, like Hand in My Pocket, Ironic. These are songs that she wrote. And for her, she said, it's write or die. Writing to me is not a hobby. And a really big induction was Taylor Swift. She said, no one taught me how to write. You really have to prioritize what you love down to your very core, because you'll need that to write well. And so she actually, at 36 years old, is the youngest woman ever inducted into the Songwriters Hall of Fame. So a couple records broken, one of our favorite Canadian artists. It's a pretty good year for Songwriters Hall of Fame inductions.

0: Summit.
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It's Afternoons with Andrea. There's so many talented gardeners in the Coonies. I mean, you could just go for a walk through a random neighborhood anywhere, and there's so many individualized, unique, and special gardens to see. And one of my favorite things to do is just walk around town and, you know, peek in. Look at all those beautiful bushes, and like so much work goes into it, right? Which is why it's so exciting that the Hillst Valley Garden and Arts Tour is back. That is right. It's happening July 4th this year. And what I love about it is that it combines the gardens with music. I feel like the art of live music and gathering outdoors has sort of died. So I think it's so cool that this is bringing it back and highlighting these special things. So if you want to get your tickets, they are on sale now at PharmaSave and Trail. 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

is Incubus with Drive on Summit. It's a nice time of year to take a drive, if you can afford gas, of course. Maybe down to the coast? I betcha. Vancouver is absolutely buzzing right now. If you're a sports fan, this is the time to go visit because the FIFA World Cup is officially well underway. One of the first games is going to take place this Thursday. It's Qatar and Canada at BC Place. Everyone's so excited. And I just remember how alive the city felt when I was there, when the Canucks actually were in the playoffs and they were doing pretty well. Just everyone, like bus drivers were wearing jerseys. There were people on every corner of the sidewalks downtown with signs saying, "Go Canucks, go!" You know, everyone was talking about it. Everyone was feeling the excitement all the time. And I just can't imagine it's going to be exactly the same this time, if not more, because, I mean, it's been built up for years. Vancouver was announced as a host city for the World Cup like 2 or 3 years ago. So it's a big deal for Vancouver, and I bet you it is full of life right now.

Hey, it's Afternoons with Andrea. That's the police with Walking on the Moon. 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Now, we got one of Imagine Dragons' biggest breakthrough songs. 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

nothing like a good book on a summer evening. Just reading on the porch, listening to all the crickets as the sun sets. It's so idyllic and fun, and seriously, one of my favorite things to do. So all you need is a good book. And lucky for you, Afternoons with Andrea has a great recommendation for you. So I've been reading this book called The Elephant Whisperer lately. It's basically an autobiography of a guy named Lawrence Anthony. It's about his life with a herd in the African wild. Now, he actually bought the massive wildlife reserve Tula Tula in Africa, and it's all about owning a reserve, introducing wild elephants back into the area. It's really interesting, the connection he was able to make with them. And what I love about it is that it's not just about elephants. You'll learn a lot about all kinds of animals or challenges that they have on the reserve and running things, or a lot about the Zulu culture in Africa as well. So it always ties back to the elephants and comes back to that main theme. And I just think it's a really, really great read, and it's a fun, like, summer feeling, you know? So if you're looking for a good summer book, The Elephant Whisperer is certainly a good pick.

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take my hand and come with me, because you look so fine that I really want to make you mine. I say you look so fine that I really want to make you mine. 4, 5, 6, come on and get your kicks. Now you don't need

0: And it's time to get down to AM Ford and AM Plus. Dan Ashman, what's going on this week?
1: 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They just don't have the capacity to do all of these things and still look after the traffic that's coming in day to day. 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So call ahead for that pre-approved credit and loan by phone at 1-800-961-0202.

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It's Afternoons with Andrea. And if you're a fan of country music at all, you might have noticed that a good chunk of the artists are Canadian. Old country, new country, it doesn't matter. Country's legacy in Canada is pretty impressive. And what's even more impressive is that the Kootenay Concert Connection has been able to get the Great Canadian Road Trip to stop by Trail. Now, this is a show happening at the end of October, and they're going to have three of Canada's most celebrated country music icons do a big performance. Now, you'll hear Doc Walker, Jason McCoy, and Michelle White. But what's great about this show is that they're also going to have lots of personal tidbits to share as well. Inspiration behind their music, you know, where their life took them, and all these different things. So if you're interested in that, make sure to get your tickets before they sell out fast at trail-arts.com.

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1: I'm Storm Lenny. The city of Trail is expected to remove an encampment along the Columbia River below Riverside Avenue. It follows a motion from City Councilor Nick Cashel.
2: This motion does not direct immediate or heavy-handed action. Instead, it asks staff to take a balanced approach, one that enforces bylaws, works collaboratively with support agencies, and ensures that appropriate shelter options are offered.
1: Cashel says at the same time, the motion expresses council's will to resolve a long-standing issue. He says the camp is causing stress and raising safety concerns for neighbors. Trail will seek outside expertise to help determine the future of two vacant downtown properties. The city is expected to hire a development consultant to tell them what can be built there and find the money to do it. Councillor Tia Hansen says it's common practice.
3: They do the homework, they look at what we can put there, and they do the consultation with the community, looking for feedback on what's reasonable in those spaces.
1: Hansen says how quickly something can be built will depend on government funding. The properties are on Spokane and Helena Streets, where buildings were torn down last year. The idea is to create mixed-use commercial and residential. A BC Supreme Court judge has rejected a bid to limit how two plaintiffs participate in a South Spokane sewage dispute. The case involves a couple who alleges the dam restaurant and bar's septic system caused flooding, odors, and contamination to their property, which the restaurant denies. The couple is seeking damages, cleanup costs, and an injunction. In a June 9th ruling, Justice Lindsay Lister dismissed the restaurant's application to stop the couple from attending each other's pretrial examinations. She found no evidence their relationship or shared lawyer justified exclusion, noting parties generally have the right to attend discovery. The allegations have not been proven in court. After years of planning, shovels are finally in the ground at Nelson's Railtown Workforce Housing Project. Located at 85 Baker Street, the 55-unit Railtown Flats development hopes to help local employers find and keep staff in a tight housing market. Railtown Housing Society President Chuck Bennett says reaching this point took time, but it's a moment of relief.
4: It's been a journey to get here, but all the parties that have been involved have been working sort of really diligently to get to this point. And there were lots of times when we weren't sure we were going to get here. But again, everybody kept pulling in the same direction, so we're super excited.
1: Completion is expected by fall of 2027, a target Bennett says the society is confident it can meet. British Columbia is exploring reviving two major hydroelectric projects, including the Site E Dam on the Peace River. The other project would be on the Hamathco River near Butte Inlet on the Central Coast. Site E, near the BC-Alberta border, was one of four Peace River dam sites initially proposed in the 1950s. Plans for Site E were put on hold in the early 1980s, and BC's Clean Energy Act prohibits the Site E project entirely. Energy Minister Adrian Dix says the government will seek amendments to the act to allow for exploration work.
0: Summit Sports.
1: The Castlegar Rebels are making a change behind the bench. The organization has announced it's bringing Brent Heaven back as assistant coach. Heaven started his coaching career with the Rebels back in 2005-2006 and will take over from outgoing assistant coach Ed Lindsay this upcoming season. Meanwhile, the Blue Jays have added a young pitcher in Dennis Samudio this morning for Connor Siebold and Cash. Siebold's career in Toronto lasted 19 days and 5 games. Meanwhile, Samudio is only 21 and was picked up by the Kansas City Royals in free agency last season. Speaking of free agency, all NHL teams have until the end of June to re-sign any players who are willing to come back to their franchise before the market opens up on July 1st. NHL teams are also free to make any trades they want now that the Stanley Cup Final has concluded.
0: Summit weather.
5: On the roads, the Kootenay Lake Ferry is currently operating 20 minutes behind schedule due to congestion, so watch for delays there. As well, on Highway 3 on the Kootenay Pass, there's road work being done between the West and East Avalanche Gate with single-lane alternating traffic. Tonight in the forecast, a low of 12 with some clouds clearing overnight. Tomorrow will be mainly sunny with a couple clouds and a high of 30, a low of 9 Tuesday night, and clear skies.
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Sugar on Me. That's Def Leppard kicking off our 4 o'clock. It's Afternoons with Andrea. Hope you had a great weekend and maybe even some moments that stood out to you. One moment for me that I really enjoyed was watching some cedar waxwings. Now, these are great because they come back in the winter and summertime, and you'll see them often around the Kootenai Lake area or just, you know, the Kootenays. But they're super pretty birds. They almost look like a jay with a little tuft of hair that's like, that goes back on their head and then a black stripe over their eye. They're usually a beautiful, smooth gray color with a yellow belly. And I knew right away when I saw them because this guy, let me tell you, he did like a dive bomb and then pulled up at the last minute. It was like an airplane, you know, and they do all those like stunts in the air and you're like, are they going to crash into the ground? And then they pull up at the last second. They're super skilled flyers and they're very much capable of some pretty crazy maneuvers in the air. So it was cool to watch them, and a whole flock of them were really friendly. So if you had a moment that stood out, I'd love to hear it. Text me at 250-551-7641.

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And that's David Bowie here on Kootenays Summit Radio. Just after 4 o'clock means it's time for today's Mythbusters. Let's see if you can guess if today's is a myth or fact. The song Happy Birthday is public domain. You don't have to worry about any copyright laws. What do you think? I mean, we sing it all the time, right? Stay tuned for the answer. It is Afternoons with Andrea.

0: You've heard it. You believed it. But is it actually true?
1: Is it really so hard to believe?
0: Let's find out on Mythbusters.
2: Myth or fact? The song Happy Birthday is public domain. This is a myth. Did you know that Happy Birthday actually has a copyright owner? It is Warner Chappell Music. And every single year, I mean, think about every single movie that uses Happy Birthday, every family. I mean, we don't have to pay when we sing it at home, but if you want to use it anywhere in media, then yeah, you gotta pay. And they earn about $2 million every single year just from Happy Birthday. But that copyright is supposed to expire in 2030. So maybe by then we'll be able to use Happy Birthday for free.

0: comment.
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It is Kootenays Summit Radio, and the Kootenays are the best place on earth for recreation. 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
1: 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Again, the navigation lock at Huel Keenleyside Dam will be closed May 20th to June 17th. A message from BC Hydro.
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It's Afternoons with Andrea. And if there's one thing I could never get tired of in the Kootenays, it is pedal biking. I mean, there's so many things to explore. And whether you're a mountain biker and you like really intense trails, or you're just like trying to do a casual bike with your family, there's so many options to do all the time in so many places. One of my goals has always been Roslyn Seven Summits Trail, because that is an endurance. It's 36 kilometers, but the thing about that trail is that you could just do it for however long you want. You know what I mean? You don't have to do the entire 36 kilometers, and it's really gorgeous in the summertime with all the wildflowers. Always worth checking out. If you want something more casual, a lot of Nelson's biking trails are super intense and pretty intermediate and above for mountain biking, but of course you've got the rail trail, the Slocan Valley Rail Trail. So long, and it's on a slight slant, so one way you're just gently biking up, and then the other way you don't even have to pedal, you just cruise all the way back. And last but not least, if you want something extremely unique, go to Castlegar. On their rail trail, there's the massive Bulldog Tunnel, and you'll need a flashlight for this thing. It's almost a kilometer long. It's chilly inside, it's quite spooky, but it's quite the experience to bike through, and people do it all the time. So that could be something for your summer bucket list. Here's Victory Day by Tom Cochran. It's Summit.

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1: I'm Storm Lenny. The city of Trail is expected to remove an encampment along the Columbia River below Riverside Avenue. It follows a motion from City Councilor Nick Cashel.
2: This motion does not direct immediate or heavy-handed action. Instead, it asks staff to take a balanced approach, one that enforces bylaws, works collaboratively with support agencies, and ensures that appropriate shelter options are offered.
1: Cashel says at the same time, the motion expresses council's will to resolve a long-standing issue. He says the camp is causing stress and raising safety concerns for neighbors. Trail will seek outside expertise to help determine the future of two vacant downtown properties. The city is expected to hire a development consultant to tell them what can be built there and find the money to do it. Councillor Tia Hansen says it's common practice.
3: They do the homework, they look at what we can put there, and they do the consultation with the community, looking for feedback on what's reasonable in those spaces.
1: Hansen says how quickly something can be built will depend on government funding. The properties are on Spokane and Helena Streets, where buildings were torn down last year. The idea is to create mixed-use commercial and residential. A BC Supreme Court judge has rejected a bid to limit how two plaintiffs participate in a South Slocan sewage dispute. The case involves a couple who alleges the dam restaurant and bar's septic system caused flooding, odors, and contamination to their property, which the restaurant denies. The couple is seeking damages, cleanup costs, and an injunction. In a June 9th ruling, Justice Lindsay Lister dismissed the restaurant's application to stop the couple from attending each other's pretrial examinations. She found no evidence their relationship or shared lawyer justified exclusion, noting parties generally have the right to attend discovery. The allegations have not been proven in court. After years of planning, shovels are finally in the ground at Nelson's Railtown Workforce Housing Project. Located at 85 Baker Street, the 55-unit Railtown Flats development hopes to help local employers find and keep staff in a tight housing market. Railtown Housing Society President Chuck Bennett says reaching the